0: onto Station 4A, 3240 onto Medic 1, Priority 1, 31-year-old female, normal breathing, also voluntary transport for MHL issues. 39 Titus Road, cross street of Harmony Circle. On Station 4A, onto Medic 1, Priority 1, 31-year-old female, normal breathing, voluntary transport for MHL issues. Tap Kipson Police are being notified. 39 Titus Road, 2005, 1439.
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0: Medic 1's responding.
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0: Taking another call in the Station 3 area. 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
1: 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Priority 1, 40-year-old male, possible stroke. 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
0: Back
1: district station 3 area. 3971 responding from a previous call. 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Last chance bar, 946 Route 376. 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

0: 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And where are you responding from for that call?
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0: Copy. I'm sending you 65.
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1: Flycar 1 responding to Pleasant Valley, 2013, 1439. Fishkill 3965 responding 2013-1439. 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

0: Hill 3971, guys. Just get an ETA for the medic. Goodbye. ETA the scene.
1: County, I'm on Robinson. I'll be there in about 4 minutes.
0: 971, you copy?
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2: County, up to 572, same traffic, Mike Ford, line closed.
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0: 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Conestoga Parkway northbound, mile marker 64.4.
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1: 41 Main Street.
0: The Conestoga Parkway northbound. Mile marker 64.4.
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1: First Medic 78 responding 2040. Updated mile marker. Going to be 63.8. Taconic northbound, 63.8 cross streets of Bull's Head and 9 Partners Road.
0: Thank you.
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1: 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Did you copy the updated mile marker?

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Arlington Medic 1, 3211 out in previous call, 2042, 1464.

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0: 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Repeating to Montana, Fishville EMS, roundabout station 2, area priority 1, 77-year-old female chest pains. 58 Highland Court, 103 14.
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down at Roosevelt Station 5 area, high park EMS, priority 1, 61-year-old female with abdominal chest pains, also abnormal breathing. Heritage Point, 6 Anderson School Road, cross your Albany Post Road and Anderson Boulevard. We're repeating to Roosevelt Station 5 area, high park EMS, priority 1, 61-year-old female with abdominal and chest pains, also abnormal breathing. Heritage Point, 6 Anderson School Road, apartment 304, 2131-1464.

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0: 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New York State Police, Troop K Headquarters, 2541, Route 44, Cross Street to Route 82 and Hollow Crest Lane. 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
0: 2nd Dispatch Station 2 Air, Priority 4, 29-year-old male, evaluation requested. New York State Police, Troop K Headquarters, 2541, Route 44. 2149-1451. 672, crew is assembling, will be responding momentarily. 5651, crew assembling, responding momentarily. Just advising, responding 2149.
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0: 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At 2150.

0: down at Millbrook. My McFarlane. Direction fire sounding. Smoke and fire scene. Village Hall, 35 Merritt Avenue, cross Richard Friendly Lane and Maple Avenue. Repeating to Millbrook for fire alarm sounding. No smoke and fire scene. Millbrook Village Hall, 35 Merritt Avenue. Police are on the scene at 2152 1464.
1: 22 is responding. You can put that other BLS unit back in service.
0: Valley 5672, you're responding at 2152. 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

3, 37-year-old female. Pains, Admiral Halsey, 130 Main Street, across to South Perry and South Department 801. Main City MS response, 37-year-old female, abdominal pain. Admiral Halsey, 135 Main Street, across to South Perry and South Department 801. 2166.

Touchdown on Millbrook, second dispatch for a fire alarm sounding, no smoke or fire scene. Millbrook Village Hall, 35 Merritt Avenue, cross at your friendly lane and Maple Avenue. We're repeating to Millbrook, second dispatch for a fire alarm sounding, no smoke or fire scene. Millbrook Village Hall, 35 Merritt Avenue. This came in through police who are on the scene at 2158 1464.

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Dodge now into Millbrook, 3rd dispatch for firearms sounding, no smoke or fire scene. Millbrook Village Hall, 35 Merritt Avenue, crush to Friendly Lane and Maple Avenue. Marine repeating to Millbrook, 3rd dispatch for firearm sounding, no smoke or fire scene. Millbrook Village Hall, 35 Merritt Avenue. 2203, 1464.

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2: Female unable to ambulate. Skippy Village Apartments, 20 North. Receiving City EMS priority. 60-year-old female unable to
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Feeding 911 to Ladder 1, respond, male locked inside an apartment, 51 Garden Street, apartment 3, Cross Street to Mill Street, Mansion Street, 2307.

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Station 2 area. 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No illness reported. 353 Gretna Road, across Travis Road and Melville Road. You'd be in the Pleasant Valley Station 2 area. On the back fire alarm, also a CO detector activation. No illness reported. 353 Gretna Road. 2321, 1449.

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0: 353 Gretna Road, crossing Travis Road and Melville Road. Pleasant Valley, be advised, 645 is responding, 27714.

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0: copies. 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
1: Now the major scene, the entire second floor. 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
0: Yup, grab them.

in a city MS 13 North White Street, apartment 1, between Main Street and Maple Street. Female, post dicto from repeating to city MS 4, 13 North White Street, 1, same Main Street, for a female, post dicto from 10 down 0041.

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0: 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I'm seeing another activation. 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

known to Town of Auburn's EMS, Houston Fire District, Party 4, 30-year-old female, laceration secondary to domestic, 2358, Route 90, Cross Street, Old Hopewell Road, and Marlinville Road. 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Police are on the scene, 01-20-1464.

City 911 and City Med 31. 40-year-old male overdose, unconscious, not breathing. 16 Academy Street, apartment number 6. Engine 1, City MS 31. 40-year-old male overdose, unconscious, not breathing. 54 Academy Street, apartment number 6. Of course, she's a home street. The street is time now is 1.

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On to Roosevelt Station 5 area, High Park EMS, Priority 2, 56-year-old female, short of breath. Renaissance Rehab, 4975 Albany Post Road, Cross Street Danish School Road, and Hendrick Hill Drive. Being to Roosevelt Station 5 area, High Park EMS, Priority 2, 56-year-old female, short of breath. Renaissance Rehab, 4975 Albany Post Road, Room 102. 0234, 1439.

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1: Town of Walker, CMS, Houstonville Fire District, Priority 4, 30-year-old female in withdrawal. New York State Police, Walker, Barrett, 18, Middle Bush Road, cross streets of Major McDonald Way, Route 9.
0: Park Medic 1 responding, 0235, 14.
1: Town of Walker, CMS, Houstonville Fire District, Priority 4, 30-year-old female in withdrawal. New York State Police, Walker, Barracks, 18, Middle Bush Road, 0236, 1439.
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I don't know, Hopewell. 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

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Repeat, the city of Beacon for an indoor odor of nail polish. 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

Roger 501, Embraer 770, responding from Rhinebeck to 0339, 1454. 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

touchdown at Red Hook, an Empress Prairie 2, 65-year-old female, highly intoxicated, requesting detox. Red Hook Common Senior Housing, 17 Laura Lane, off of Morgan's Way. 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Red Hook Common Senior Housing, 17 Laura Lane, apartment 12, second floor. Police are also being dispatched. 0341-1451.

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0: 1 to round out manpower requested to assist Fishville Medic 9 on the scene of an 83-year-old male's fallen 14 Hawthorne Court. This runs off of Ridge Road. Repeating to roundabout station 1 area manpower requested to assist Fishville Medic 9 on the scene of an 83-year-old male fallen 14 Hawthorne Court.
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to Beacon Volunteer, City Beacon Medic, Friday 1. 88-year-old male, difficulty breathing. 221 Superior Court, Cross Street of the Sofas Way in the Overlook Point Development, Chelsea Fire District. Repeating to Beacon Volunteer, City Beacon Medic, Chelsea Fire District, Friday 1. 88-year-old male, difficulty breathing. 221 Superior Court, being the Overlook Point Development, 0509-1439.

0: can you begin medical and respond?
1: Begin medical and responding, 0511. 88-year-old male, difficulty breathing. Also, the caller reported blood coming from his mouth. Responding 0511. Caller advised also that blood was coming from the male's mouth. We attempted to provide airway instructions. She didn't want to follow the instructions. We're going to send police also.

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Dodge 9 in Wasaag, Italian Medic, Prouty 1, 34-year-old male, vomiting blood, 95 Gina Drive, Cross Reader Scott Drive in Italian Hill Trailer Park. 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
2: Originally, area of 16 pushing. 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

runs out to Supply Car 1, mutually to Fairview, priority 2, 74-year-old female fall and possible head injury. 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

9 to Amenia, St. Columbus District, Northeast Medic, that's Samuel Antoine, mutually aid, priority 4, evaluation of a 67-year-old male, 3326, route 343 between Mechanic Street and route 44. 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

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Engine.

Dasher sign 12, Beacon Volunteer, respond Chelsea Fire District, priority 4, 45-year-old male requesting evaluation. It's Fire McCullen, 126 Old Castle Point Road, cross of Sharon Lane and Castleton Drive. Repeating to Beacon Volunteer, respond Chelsea Fire District, priority 4, 45-year-old male requesting evaluation. It's Fire McCullen, 126 Old Castle Point Road. Advise police are on scene at 0714, 14 4 hands.

my best to say. Oh, it's Penny. You see, through the steam system will be on Tuesday. Units for Penny.

0: 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Taconic Pines Adult Home, 71 Arthursburg Road, between Deckert Boulevard and the Taconic State Parkway ramp. Repeating to LaGreen, station one, I respond. 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Taconic Pines Adult Home, 71 Arthursburg Road, 0726-432.
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Dr. Sinewan to Catfish Gully EMS and Rombout to respond. Rombout Station 1 area, priority 3 for a motor vehicle accident. 40-year-old female complaining of rib pain, requesting evaluation for airbag deployment. She's at the intersection of Route 9 West is Drive. Catfish Gully police are on scene. Repeating to Catfish Gully EMS and Rombout to respond. Station 1 area, priority 3 for a motor vehicle accident with a 40-year-old female complaining of rib pain, requesting evaluation for airbag deployment. Intersection of Route 9 West is Drive. Catfish Gully police are on scene at 0807-1449.

0: 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of Verdict Road and Praline, repeating to LaGrange, second call in your district, station one area, priority two for an 87-year-old female, fallen with a possible head injury, patient is on blood thinners. 117, 117 North Crossroad at 0804249.
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1: 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One.
2: Dot, dot, just 91. Meteor, meteor, meteor, meteor, meteor, meteor, meteor, meteor, meteor, meteor, meteor, meteor, meteor, meteor, meteor, meteor, meteor, meteor, meteor, meteor, meteor, meteor, meteor, meteor, meteor, meteor, meteor, meteor, meteor, meteor, meteor, meteor, meteor, meteor, meteor, meteor, meteor, meteor, meteor, meteor, meteor, meteor, meteor, meteor, meteor, meteor, meteor, meteor, meteor, meteor, meteor, meteor, meteor, meteor, meteor, meteor, meteor, meteor, meteor, meteor, meteor, meteor, meteor, meteor, meteor, meteor, meteor, meteor, meteor, meteor, meteor, meteor, meteor, meteor, meteor, meteor, meteor, meteor, meteor, meteor, meteor, meteor, meteor, meteor, meteor, meteor, meteor, meteor, meteor, meteor, meteor, mete

Magnus 1-2, ladder 1, automatic fire alarm. Garden Street, cross of Mill Street, Street, apartment 9, still detected. Repeating exits 1-1, respond, automatic fire alarm. 50 Garden Street, cross of Mill Street, and Manson Street, apartment 9, still detected. It's not 817.

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Party 2, 77-year-old female, cardiac arrest, CPR in progress. 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Albany Post Road between Anderson School Road and Endicill Drive. Unit 2, room 211, bed 1. 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

That's Mount 1-2. Village of Wappingers, EMS, Village of Wappingers Station 1 area. 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Repeating to Village of Wappingers, EMS, Village of Wappingers Station 1 area. Party 1, 79-year-old, female, ultra mental status, feeling feverish. 16 Creekview Court, Missouri 22, 1432.

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2: To Eastman Towers for an

0: now in engine 1 already in EMS for 3170. Difficulty breathing. And testing. Eastman Towers, 20 Murray Street, close to Little Market Street. Street Apartment 4G, George. Repeating engine 1, city EMS 3170, 8-year-old male. Difficulty breathing. Eastman Towers, 22 Montgomery Street, close to Little Market Street. Pine Street Apartment 4G, George.
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0: 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You've advised LaGrange 47, 79, 78, and 11 are out on previous. So 0825, 1449.
1: Dutchess Ambulance 1 is in service and responding from Southlight.
0: 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Route 2, 767. 47, 67, you're going to be clear from North Cross, responding to third call at 0826.

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0: Montgomery Street, Little Mark Street, Pine Street, 40 Living Room. Meeting 23 Ladder 1, Tower 2, respond to fire alarm, Eastman Towers, 20 Montgomery Street, plus Little Mark Street, Pine Street, Apartment 40 Living Room. 35.
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0: 9-1 to Arlington, second call in district, 3213, Arlington Mac 2 to respond, station 3 area, priority 2, 92-year-old female fallen with a head injury. We at landing in Poughkeepsie, 251 Boardman Road, crosses Back and Kill Road and Faith Circle. Patients be located in the assisted living area, permit 112. Repeating to Arlington, second call in the district, 3213, Arlington Mac 2 to respond, station 3 area, priority 2, 92-year-old female fallen with a head injury. Landing at Poughkeepsie, 251 Boardman Road. Patients be located in the assisted living side, apartment 112, 112. 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

pass now into Amenia, town of Amenia Medic, respond 44, 76-year-old female, public assistance out of his residence, 34 Woodlands Road, between Green Road and the dead end. 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

911 engine 2, City MS, priority 1, the rear Salvation Army 19 Pershing Avenue, Maple and Main for a female overdose. 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
1: At 10:50.

Two engines, one ladder, one tower, ladder two. Respond for a gas leak inside of 336 Church Street between South Street and South Church. Central Hudson has a gas crew 10. 13 ladder, one tower, two. Inside gas leak. 36 Church Street between South and South Church. Central Hudson's 10-5. I'm at 10-51.

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0: Snowline to Arlington Station 4, 3214, Medic 1, Party 2, 31-year-old female fall on the back injury, 39 Titus Road between Titus Road Extension and Harmony Circle. Repeating to Arlington Station 4, 3214, Medic 1, Party 2, 31-year-old female fall on the back injury, 39 Titus Road, 1136-432. Right back to responding. Wells Manor Apartments, 4 Wells Manor Lane. Between the dead end and Sally Gilson Way. The apartment number 48, repeating to Rhinebeck, second dispatch, ambulance to respond. 34, 70-year-old male, literally ambulate. Wells Manor Apartments, 4 Wells Manor Lane, apartment number 48, place in 14.
1: I can tell you to 11 responding in place 14, 1137, 14, 14.

to engine 2, EMS priority 1, 4-year-old man passed out. 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Being to engine 2, city EMS priority 1, 4-year-old man.

One was passed out, semi-responsive, patient is breathing. 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About 11:30.

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1: 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Transplant 1ALS to Vassar. 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

911 to Pauline EMS to respond station 1 area priority 2, 42-year-old female with a head injury. Recommended stage for police. Yeah, 105 Mohawk Trail, cross of John King Court and Saratoga Street. Repeating to Pauline EMS to respond station 1 area priority 2 for 42-year-old female with a head injury. Recommended stage for police. Be the Deerfield Ponds development, 105 Mohawk Trail. 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

0: 512, Beacon Volunteer, sign call and response there, Park 4, 50-year-old male, feeling dizzy. 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

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Repeating, tower letter 2, city, respond priority 1, Maple, Corley's Avenue for a female down, tower 36.

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Third call response area, City Beacon EMS, respond 34 for an MHL eval, Beacon Police Headquarters, 1 Municipal Plaza. By 8279 and 71 at the service on the two previous calls. 12-51-432.

Dodge 912 Millburn, respond for report of approximately 2 gallons of oil spilled in the right lane at the intersection of Sharon Turnpike and Franklin Avenue. Repeating to Millbrook, respond for report of oil spilled in the right lane, approximately 2 gallons, through the intersection of Sharon Turnpike and Franklin Avenue at 1254 14th Grand.

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1: 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We got 116-116 Old State Road. 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

That's Island 2, officially EMS. We're on about station Terra, party 1, 71-year-old male with chest pain. 11 Ackland Place off of Mountain View Road. Repeating to officially EMS. We're on about station Terra, party 1, 71-year-old male with chest pain. 11 Ackland Place. 1259, 4-3 Delta.

Medic 1, Medicine, 12 snap.

0: Dispatch, 912 Millbrook, second dispatch. Respond for a oil spill in the right lane through the intersection of Sharon Turnpike and Franklin Avenue. Repeating to Millbrook, second dispatch, your equipment to respond for a oil spill reported in the right lane, intersection of Sharon Turnpike and Franklin Avenue. 1300, 1449.
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0: Check the area of the intersection with nothing found. You have a better location?
2: Only got the one on it. Caller stated it was between Franklin Avenue and Nine Partners Lane, but on Sharon Turnpike, right at that intersection. That was the only call we got on it, though.
0: Let's see, we're at Sharon. We're at 44 and Nine Partners. Possibly located here. We'll be investigating.
2: Or is it 1305?
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on to Red Hook Empress. 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

That's not a Red Hook Tech dispatch. 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

That's your song.

Dodger sign 1-2, Romb out, respond station 2 air, automatic fire alarm activation coming from the first floor pole station, Psychotic Rehab and Nursing Home of Hopewell at 3 Summit Court, crossing Route 52. Repeating 2, Romb out, to respond station 2 area, automatic fire alarm activation coming from the first floor pole station, Psychotic Rehab and Nursing Home of Hopewell at 3 Summit Court at 1326 1449.

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1: Rob, okay.

Telephone 2 Mile in second dispatch. Ambulance respond at the station 1 area. 44, 82-year-old, 2 mile late pain, Healing Hill. 1061 Turkey Hill Road between Mile and Hill Road and Tor Rock Road. Repeating on Mile in second dispatch. Ambulance respond, station 1 area. 44, 82-year-old, 2 mile fallen. 82-year-old, 2 mile late pain, feeling ill. 1061 at Turkey Hill Road. 1340, 1432.

0: 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Station 3 area for a odor of smoke inside the house, 21 Larchmont Drive at 1341 Fortune Branch.
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Dodge, final 12 East Fishkill, second calling district, station 3, area 3971 to respond. Priority 4, 78-year-old male falling with unknown injuries, 230 Hillside Lake Road, crosses South Hillside Road and North Mission Road. Repeating 2 East Fishkill, second calling district, 3971 to respond. Station 3, area, priority 4, for a 78-year-old male falling with unknown injuries, 230 Hillside Lake Road, 1357, 1449.

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Intersection of Hillside Lake Road and Clove Branch Road. Repeating to East Fishville, third corner district, station 3 air, East Fishville Medic 139, 51 and 63, priority 3, 3 car auto accident and possible injuries. Hillside Lake Road and Clove Branch Road. 13th PA, 1432.

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0: On scene of that auto accident, can you dispatch another unit to that priority 4?
2: East Fishkill Medical 1, we're actually going to divert you. 3971 came upon the MVA. You're going to respond to 230 Hillside Lake Road between South Hillside Road and North Mission Road for a 78-year-old male, fallen unknown injuries. Priority 4 response. 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

Dodge 91 to Tanawapatcher's EMS to respond. 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

0: on a Roosevelt Station 5 Air, Hyde Park EMS, Priority 4, 77-year-old female requesting transport to the hospital. 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
1: 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1435, 1435,

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1: County Medic 1 is responding from the airport.
0: Dutchess Medic 1, you're responding from the airport, 1449.
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0: Dutchess, same as one, arriving Northern Dutchess, 1449. Also 3213 responding at 1449.

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dispatch, 912, Village of Wapato's EMS to respond. New Hamburg Fire District, priority 1, 84-year-old female, possible stroke with a stroke history, 17 Susan Lane, crossing Stephanie Lane. Repeating to Village of Wapato's EMS to respond. New Hamburg Fire District, priority 1, 84-year-old female, possible stroke with a stroke history, 17 Susan Lane, 1509, 14 Grand.

9 engine, City EMS Priority 191 year old falling downstairs, Agonal Green, 42 Fulton Avenue, between South Grand Avenue and Worrell Avenue. Reading 2 engine 3, City EMS Priority 191 year old female falling down, Agonal Respirations, 4042 Fulton Avenue, between South Grand Avenue and Worrell Avenue. 50.

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0: That's now into Arlington. They're calling it district. District 4, 32-14-52 in Medic. Priority 1 for a motorcycle auto accident with injuries. Hornbeck Road, Caroline Avenue. Repeating to Arlington. 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District 4, 32-14-52. Medic 2. Priority 1 for a motorcycle auto accident with injuries. Hornbeck Road, Caroline Avenue. You guys, Arlington Medic 1. Not just Medic 1. Operating out the two previous calls in the district. 15-16-4-6-0.
1: Vassar.
0: On to Medic 1, you're clear. You're responding from Vassar. We'll hold Medic 2 at 15-16.
1: 32-14,
0: you're responding. Arlington 32-14, you're responding 15-16. 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

0: Dr. 912, Arlington, second call in the district, 3215, Altimec 2 to respond, Station 5 area, priority 2, 57-year-old female, feeling lightheaded and dizzy. She's looking in the lobby of the Red Roof Inn at 2349 South Road, across the Sunset Road and IBM Road. Repeating to Arlington, second call in the district, 3215, Altimec 2 to respond, Station 5 area, priority 2, 57-year-old female, lightheaded, feeling dizzy. The Red Roof Inn at 2349 South Road, patient looking in the lobby, 1517, 1449. Also 3215 responding, 1518.
1: Yeah, I have
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0: 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Station 3, 3213. Empress with the unit. Dutch St. Milton's 1. 44, 90-year-old female fallen. Requesting lifting assistance. 8 Oak Bend Road to the dead end of Schofield Heights. 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
1: Empress, ambulance 255 from Poughkeepsie. Where in Poughkeepsie are you responding from?
0: South White.
1: South White, 1605.

0: ambulance one.
1: That's ambulance one.
0: That's ambulance one. We're going to put you back in service, TSP 55. 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
1: We're back in service and route back to TSP 55.

just 901 to chat immediate EMS to respond with Sag Fire District Priority 4, 76-year-old male fallen with a leg injury, 288 Leedsville Road, cross of Randall's Road and immediate Union Road. Repeating to chat immediate EMS to respond with Sag Fire District Priority 4 for a 76-year-old male fallen with a leg injury, 288 Leedsville Road, 1606, 14 Grand.

Cessna 12 East Fishkill, Station 1 Air 3971, Medic 1. Spawn Party 2, 14-year-old male falling off a bicycle with a head injury. He should be on the Dutchess Rail Trail. Correction, on the rail trail between Fishkill Road and the rail trail. Between Fishkill Road and Governors Boulevard. Repeating to East Fishkill Station 1 Air 3971, Medic 1 respond. Party 2, 14-year-old male falling off a bicycle with a head injury. Be on the trail between Fishkill Road and the rail trail. Best access will be Fishkill Road and Governors Boulevard. 1608, 1432.

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0: 971 East Fishville Medical 1, police on scene reporting the patient has a severe facial laceration. 1612 432.
1: One to county.
0: 3971 got.
1: Like an exact location of where PD is.
0: 3971, per the caller's GPS plot, right across the street from Governor's Boulevard is a dirt path that leads to the trail. They are right there in between the trail and Fish Hill Road, across from Governor's Boulevard.

engine one, ladder one, respond for a possible two-car tunnel stone injury. It's going to be Church Street, Route 9 North Ramp. Engine one, ladder one, city EMS, respond for a two-car auto accident, unknown injuries, Street West, to Route 9 North Ramp. 215.

0: Dispatch, assign a 1 to Roosevelt, 6371, and High Park EMS to respond. Station 3, area priority 4, 84-year-old female. The problem with the catheter. See the Kensington Village at 67 6th Drive, cross of 4th Drive. Repeating to Roosevelt, 6371, and High Park EMS to respond. Roosevelt, Station 3, area priority 4, 84-year-old female. Having a problem with the catheter. In Kensington Village at 67 6th Drive at 1615 4th Grand.
1: Car
0: 1615. 971 on scene. East Cisco
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0: on scene at
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0: 1
2: also on scene.
0: East Cisco Mac 1 also on scene 1616.
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0: standing out on a ramp or bridge. 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

Dispatches 912, Fairview and Empress to respond. Priority 1, 52-year-old female, chest abdominal pain. Be outside in front of the Hillcrest House at 28th Street Terrace, across the Ryan Drive and Ross Circle. 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Priority 1, 52-year-old female, chest abdominal pain. She's located outside in front of the Hillcrest House at 28th Snow Terrace. That's 1619, 14 for 9.

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0: Dutchess Island 1-2, Dutchess Fly Car 1, ALS Assist Fairview Fire District for a priority 1, 52-year-old female with chest and abdominal pain outside in front of the Hillcrest House, 28 Snow Terrace between Ryan Drive and Ross Circle. Feeding the Dutchess Fly Car 1 ALS Assist to Fairview for a priority 1, 52-year-old female, chest and abdominal pain outside in front of Hillcrest House, 28 Snow Terrace.
1: 16-21-14-65.
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0: 901, San Arminia Medic 1's on the scene. 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

0: Dr. Denal, 1 to Fairview. Second name is calling the district in Empress, priority 2. 68-year-old female falling with head and back pain at Abilities First, 103 Inwood Avenue, off of Barrett Avenue. Fairview 4172 out on a previous call, repeating the Fairview. Second name is calling district in Empress, priority 2. 68-year-old female falling with head and back pain at Abilities First, 103 Inwood Avenue, 4172 out on a previous call at 1622-1465.
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0: 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We are dispatching PD. It's Fire McLellan, 126 Old Castle Point Road. 1640-4259.

91, Beacon Volunteer, 8271, respond. Beacon Volunteer, 71, we'll show you responding, 1640, 1459. Be advised that the staff reported that the male is agitated and has kicked the wall. We are dispatching police to the scene.

Dr. Sanawan, Chitana Dover EMS, Dover Station 2 area, priority 1, 59-year-old female with chest pain and difficulty breathing at 1450 Route 22 between Erlong Road and Jordan Trail. Patient does have an AFib history as well as a pacemaker, recent pneumonia diagnosis. Repeating, Chitana Dover EMS to Dover Station 2 area, priority 1, 59-year-old female with chest pain and difficulty breathing at 1450 1450 Route 22. Patient also has an AFib history, a pacemaker, and has a recent pneumonia diagnosis. 1647 1465.

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Stone, Roosevelt, 2nd EMS calling the district station 5, High Park EMS, priority 1, 85-year-old male, difficulty breathing, COPD history. The Renaissance Rehab, 4975 Albany Post Road, off of Anderson School Road and Enderkill Drive. Repeating to Roosevelt, 2nd EMS calling the district station 5, High Park EMS, priority 1, 85-year-old male with difficulty breathing, COPD history, Unit 2, Room 227B as in boy. 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

0: 912 Kettlewalk Trail, New Hackensack Fire District, Fire 83, for a 32-year-old male with a dog bite. Number 5, Spook Hill Road, off the Hamlet Court, Myers Corners Road. Repeating to Tanawaba Drainless, New Hackensack Fire District, Fire 83, for a 33-year-old male with a dog bite. It's going to be at number 5, Spook Hill Road. 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
0: 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Quality report that this occurred at number 15 Spook Hill Road. He is now at number 5 Spook Hill Road in his mail truck. 1725.
1: Arlington Command, New Hackensack, go ahead.
2: Call me and see if you have any older information. 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
1: 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We'll check with the alarm company, see if they have a key holder information at 1726-465.

0: 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They'll advise when they have any information. 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

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Feeding to Arlington, Station 3 area, automatic fire alarm, Zone 7 hallway activation, Cintron residence, 9 Andrea Drive, Arlington 32, 45 is off shift at 1751, 1465.

0: Arlington W215 responding, 1751, 1465. Arlington 3213 responding, 1752, 1455. 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

dispatch 911 to Arlington Second Common, the District Station 4 area, Arlington 3214, Arlington Medic 1, Priority 1, 86-year-old male, possible sequel episode, cardiac history and feeling dizzy at 26 Tamarack Hill Drive between Dutch Turnpike and Ice Drive, 3213 out on a previous call, repeating the Arlington Second Common, the District Station 4 area, 3214 Medic 1, Priority 1. 86-year-old male, possible single episode in a cardiac history, feeling dizzy at 26 Tamarack Hill Drive, 3213 out on the previous call, 1756-1465.

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The Hedgewood, 355 Fishkill Avenue, off of Dallas Place and Delavan Avenue. Repeating to Dubuque Volunteer, City of Dubuque Fire District Priority 4, 61-year-old male, feeling sick and shivering. The Hedgewood, 355 Fishkill Avenue. 1803-1459.

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1: Crystal 3971
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Dunstone at Chelsea, Town of Wabash Ambulance, Priority 3, for a two-car auto accident, a female with a head injury, the intersection of Route 90 and Poplar Boulevard. Looking into Chelsea and Town of Wabash Ambulance, Priority 3, for a two-car auto accident, female with a head injury, at the intersection of Route 90 and Poplar Boulevard. Patient will be in a gray Subaru Impreza in the parking lot near the leasing office. 1838, 1459.

That's 911 units reporting to Chelsea Ridge Apartments. Call back from the location stating that the female with a head injury believes she may have a concussion and has a ringing in her ears. 1841, 1465.

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1: Central Officer Medic 1, you're on the scene in the parking lot, 1843, 1459. Senator Chelsea, are you responding? Dutch Senator Chelsea, are you responding?

0: Touchdown at Chelsea, second dispatch for apparatus to respond. Priority 3, 2-car auto accident. Female with a head injury. Intersection of Route 9D and Popular Boulevard. Chelsea, second dispatch for apparatus. Priority 3 for a 2-car motor vehicle accident. Female with a head injury. Intersection of Route 9D and Popular Boulevard.
1: 1844. Sit down with the city of Priority 2. And last 30 secondary to assault. Delafield Department. 09 Delafield Street across the first Route 9 North. Meeting City MS Priority 2. Now with the hand last 3 secondary to an assault. Delafield Department 109 Delafield Street, first Street Route 9 North. Starting to
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0: Dr. Sean 1 to Rombaugh, town official EMS to Rombaugh Station, one area. Probably 3 auto accidents, probably 1 vehicle, possible injuries in the area of number 70, Route 9, between Carroll Lane and Clove Road. Town official PD is on scene, repeating to Rombaugh, town official EMS to Rombaugh Station, one area. Priority 3 auto accident, possible injuries. Area of number 70, Route 9. Town of Fishkill PD on scene, stating it's possibly closer to number 107 on Route 9. Vehicle is described as a gray Toyota Camry, 1848-1465. Fishkill Medic 9 responding 1849-1465.
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0: Virginia Avenue, 33, that's what I'm at. PD's on the scene, area 41, Virginia Avenue, can you be able to mention that?
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0: 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Bobby Medical and out at the hospital, 1913. Speed number 103 Buckingham Avenue off of Summit Avenue and East Cedar Street. Repeating to Fairview, Priority 4, 73-year-old female, lift assist. Patient is bariatric, number 103 Buckingham Avenue. 1913, 1459.
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got snow at LaGrange in your Station 3 area. Priority 2 for a male, possibly falling off of a moped. Number 1, Provincial Place off of High Acres Drive in the dead end. Repeating to LaGrange, Station 3 area, priority 2 for male. Appears to have fallen off of a moped. Going to be laying in the lawn of number 2, Provincial Place off of High Acres Drive. 1914-1459. Sandy 4172 responding, 1915-1459.

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1: 79-47.
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0: snow and Castle Point Command, will that be sufficient? 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

Dutchesson 01 to Pleasant Valley and Empress, Pleasant Valley Station 1, area, priority 4, 70-year-old female with lower abdominal pain, constipated and vomiting in the Village Park Apartments, 5 Park Drive, between Bower Hill and Mary's Court, apartment number 112, repeating to Pleasant Valley. 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
0: Received, going out with the second dispatch, 1934, 1055.

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0: 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Repeating to Chelsea, automatic fire alarm, first floor smoke detector activation, number 11, Huber Road, 1934, 1459.

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1: 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Streets of South Hamilton Street and Crandall Street. 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
2: Valley 5672 on scene, 1940, 1465.

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First floor smoke detector activation, 300 Guidel Road, off of Pine Ridge Road and Jesperian Lane. 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